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2: 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I'm playing the title track off of there, which was written in 1927 by Hoagie Carmichael, originally an instrumental. Later, lyrics were added, turning it into a romantic ballad. And this song's been recorded over 1,500 times. Here's Willie's version. It's on KVOO.
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Brooks and Dunn, a big country, 99.5 KVOO. And they're going to be in Oklahoma City coming up in October. Of course, we got tickets. Hang out with Tanner this Friday. Harps and Gore from noon till 1. He'll sign you up to win some of those Brooks and Dunn tickets, plus a Shiner Bot cooler and beer. Give you a chance to get some of that KVOO gear. See you out there this Friday in Gore with Tanner.

William Merle, Big Country 99.5, KVOO. It is Johnny. Now, of course, this happened in Florida. A lady was arrested for diving into a Bass Pro Shop aquarium. She said she jumped into the tank because she wanted better dating profile pics. Well, she's got a good one now. She's got a mug shot for a profile pic. Here's Josh Turner, Long Black Train on KVOO. There's

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2: In 1958, Elvis Presley began an all-night recording date in Nashville. This was his only session during his two-year Army tenure. In 1963, 4 months after her death, Decca Records released The Patsy Cline Story, a double album consisting of Patsy Cline's best-known songs between 1961 and 63. In 1978, Johnny Cash was presented the United Nations Humanitarian Award. In 1987, Dwight Yoakam scored his second consecutive number one album with Hillbilly Deluxe, with four of those tracks working their way into the top 40 of the Hot Country Singles charts in 1987 and 88. In 1991, Brooks and Dunn released their debut single, Brand New Man, and it peaked at number one on the country charts. That made them only the second country music band in history to have its debut single reach number one, right behind Diamond Rio's Meet in the Middle just 4 months earlier. In 2004, Ray Charles passed away at his home in Los Angeles. His 1962 album, Modern Sounds and Country and Western Music, and its sequel, Modern Sounds and Country and Western Music Volume 2, helped bring country into the mainstream of music. His version of the Don Gibson song, I Can't Stop Loving You, topped the pop charts for 5 weeks. And in 2005, just 2 weeks after winning American Idol, Carrie Underwood made her Grand Ole Opry debut, singing the Roy Orbison classic, Crying. I'm Johnny with your Big Country 99.5 KVOO Country Music Minute.
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Tulsa Oilers football is back and taking on the Orlando Pirates this Saturday. 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

0: Kenny Rogers of Big Country, 99.5 KVOO. Well, some of the best chili in town, Ike's Chili. They're a sponsor for Tunes and Spoons coming up in August in Claremore. Lone Star's performing with Gretchen Wilson. Now, we got a dinner for two at Ike's Chili up for grabs. You want to win that? Hang out with KC tomorrow afternoon around 12:10.
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0: Alan Jackson of Big Country 99.5 KVOO. Well, maybe we'll see a rainbow coming up this weekend. Looks like there's around a 30% chance of rain over the next 3 or 4 days. The best chance coming in on Sunday, 70%. Tim McGraw's now down on the farm on KVOO.
1: Every Friday night, there's a steady cloud of dust that leads back to a field filled with pickup trucks. 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

Loretta Lynn of Big Country, 99.5 KVOO. It's Johnny. Now, here's a really skilled teen golfer. This guy in Pennsylvania has hit 6 holes-in-1 in just over 12 months. Now, he gets it naturally. Both his father and grandfather each have 4 holes-in-1 themselves. I better get practicing. Here's Tracy Lawrence on KVOO.

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0: 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We are KVOO FM Henrietta Tulsa. 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

0: There's your straight today to Big Country 99.5 KVOO. Happy Wednesday. It's Johnny with you. Now, this fellow's going to be here pretty quick. June 19th, he'll be performing at Osage Casino Skyline Event Center. 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What's it to you, Clay Walker?
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0: Definitely feels like summertime out there right now. It's Big Country, 99.5 KVOO. 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
13: More hot, muggy, and windy weather. A high of 91 with a heat index of about 100 this afternoon. Once again, strong south winds gusting to 30 miles per hour. More of the same Thursday, a low of 79, a high near 94, heat index near 105. Scattered strong to severe thunderstorms possible Thursday evening. For the Bob Mills Weather Center, I'm News on 6 Meteorologist Stephen Nairns.
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Community

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And he's going to be at River Spirit Casino Resort at the Cove later this year, October 16th. 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

0: Tammy Wynette of Big Country 99.5 KVOO. It's Johnny. 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

Dwight Yoakam and Buck Owens, Big Country 99.5 KBOO. I am Johnny. And Brad Paisley's got some new music coming out. He announced on Instagram recently that he was, quote, building something, unquote. It was accompanied by a picture of a guitar case filled with empty containers and the word tackle box. And that's going to be the name of his new album. His first new music he's put out in 9 years. Can't wait to hear it. Here he's with Alabama. It's old Alabama on Big Country 99.5 KBOO.

October 1st, Brooks and Dunn at the Bake Off Center in Oklahoma City, and we got tickets. Hang out with Tanner. Harps in Gore. He'll be out there this Friday signing up to win those. He'll be out there from noon to 1. More info on that at KVOO.com. Here's the Judds. 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

0: 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Not only is he the Oklahoma weather expert, he's got great taste in music, too.
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1: Hey, on my radar today is a song by Don Williams. He was just pretty much a household name in my home with my folks. This song is from 1982, If Hollywood Don't Need You. Don Williams was known as the Gentle Giant. Now, this song mentions Burt Reynolds, and Don Williams starred in a movie with him in 1975 called WW and the Dixie Dance Kings. This song became his 13th of 21 number one songs. That's what's on my radar right here on Big Country 99.5. Well, you know.

I'm News on 6 Chief Meteorologist Travis Meyer, and that was What's on Trav's Radar. I'll have a new song for you tomorrow morning at 9 a.m. on Big Country 99.5.

Oak Ridge Boys of Big Country, 99.5 KDOO. It's Johnny. NASA's going back to the moon, and they're going to do it in style. The fashion designer Prada is going to be designing clothes for the NASA astronauts. They've already got the body-hugging suit complete with ventilation tubes on display at Prada's Manhattan store. It's going to be looking good. Justin Moore, Small Town USA on KDOO.

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0: Oklahoma's own Garth Brooks, Big Country 99.5 KVOO. It's Johnny. The VOO Crew's coming to your town this summer, giving you a chance to get some KVOO gear, and we'll be signing you up to win tickets to see Brooks and Dunn in Oklahoma City, plus a Shiner Bock cooler and beer. Now, Tanner is going to be out this Friday, Harps in Gore. He'll be there from noon until 1.
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20: More hot, muggy, and windy weather. A high of 91 with a heat index of about 100 this afternoon. Once again, strong south winds gusting to 30 miles per hour. More of the same Thursday, a low of 79, a high near 94, heat index near 105. Scattered strong to severe thunderstorms possible Thursday evening. For the Bob Mills Weather Center, I'm News on 6 meteorologist Stephen Nairns.
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John Anderson of Big Country 99.5 KBOO. It's Johnny. Now, if you remember back to 2007, the final episode of the epic TV series The Sopranos aired on HBO. And there's a big controversy about the ending just going straight to black at the end. I kind of liked it. Some people didn't. Patti Loveless, I like this one. You Can Feel Bad on KBOO.

0: Alabama, Big Country 99.5 KVOO. It's Johnny. Hang out with Hoot Owl tomorrow morning around 7:15. He's got another pair of tickets up for grabs for you to go see Terry Clark coming up Thursday. That is September 3rd at Hard Rock Hotel and Casino, Tulsa. 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That's an overnight hotel stay and dinner. So Terry Clark tickets tomorrow morning, 7:15 with the Hoot.
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Clint Black of Big Country, 99.5 KBOO. It's Johnny. Now, George Strait has been officially announced as a special addition to Alan Jackson's historic final concert coming up later this month in Nashville. That's going to be an amazing one. And they are going to be filming it, so you'll be able to watch it eventually. Here's George. It ain't cool to be crazy about you. Big Country, 99.5 KBOO.

Alan Jackson of Big Country 99.5 KBOO. It's Johnny, Mandatory Merle on the way at 10 o'clock, and I got a Merle song from 1980. Listen in, find out which one I'm playing. Lori Morgan, it's on KBOO.

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3: Turn it up, song. All right, boys. This is her favorite song, you know that, right? 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Oh, she put her beard down. 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

0: Oklahoma's own KVOO signed on the air in 1926. Celebrating 100 years of the voice of Oklahoma. We are KVOO-FM Henrietta, Tulsa. 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
5: Well, this one is the lead single and title track from the album The Way I Am. Now, Merle didn't write this one. This was written by legendary country songwriter Sonny Throckmorton. This is an introspective look on the clash between a person's dream life and their reality. It's The Way I Am, Mandatory Merle, KVOO.

Oklahoma's own Joe Dippy, Big Country 99.5 KVOO. Hey, it's Johnny. And Tim McGraw recently closed out night three of the 2026 CMA Fest happening in Nashville. There was a surprise performance in a duet from Lainey Wilson. He is now where she never lets go to her heart. It's Big Country 99.5 KVOO.

Hank Jr., Big Country, 99.5 KBOO. Hey, it's Johnny. The Boo Crew's coming to your town this summer, and we're going to give you a chance to get some of that KBOO gear, plus signing you up to win tickets to see Brooks and Dunn at the Paycom Center, Oklahoma City, plus a shiny buck cooler and beer. And we're out this Friday. Tanner's going to be at the Harps in Gore this Friday from noon until 1, signing up for those Brooks and Dunn tickets. So get out there and see Tanner. Who's your daddy? Toby Keith is for you now with Big Country, 99.5 KBOO.

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1: In 1958, Elvis Presley began an all-night recording date in Nashville. This was his only session during his two-year Army tenure. In 1963, 4 months after her death, Decca Records released The Patsy Cline Story, a double album consisting of Patsy Cline's best-known songs between 1961 and 63. In 1978, Johnny Cash was presented the United Nations Humanitarian Award. In 1987, Dwight Yoakam scored his second consecutive number one album with Hillbilly Deluxe, with four of those tracks working their way into the top 40 of the Hot Country Singles charts in 1987 and 88. In 1991, Brooks and Dunn released their debut single, Brand New Man, and it peaked at number one on the country charts. That made them only the second country music band in history to have its debut single reach number one, right behind Diamond Rio's Meet in the Middle just 4 months earlier. In 2004, Ray Charles passed away at his home in Los Angeles. His 1962 album, Modern Sounds and Country and Western Music, and its sequel, Modern Sounds and Country and Western Music Volume 2, helped bring country into the mainstream of music. His version of the Don Gibson song, I Can't Stop Loving You, topped the pop charts for 5 weeks. And in 2005, just 2 weeks after winning American Idol, Carrie Underwood made her Grand Ole Opry debut, singing the Roy Orbison classic, Crying. I'm Johnny with your Big Country 99.5 KVOO Country Music Minute.
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7: Hey, is this 918-695-7012? 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
8: 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Is this Hector?
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Diamond Rio of Big Country, 99.5 KVOO. And they're going to be here later this year, September 11th at Hard Rock Hotel and Casino in Tulsa. We got tickets to give away. Hang out with Tanner. He's got a pair tomorrow afternoon around 3:15. And when you win those from Tanner, he'll also qualify you for that Live Life at the Hard Rock experience. 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

0: Conway Twitty of Big Country, 99.5 KVOO. Tulsa Oilers indoor football. They're taking on the Orlando Pirates this Saturday. 7 p.m. is when the kickoff is. We'll see you out there at the BOK Center.
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Doug Stone of Big Country 99.5 KBOO. It's Johnny and with you. Trisha Yearwood just launched her first quarterly print lifestyle magazine. It's called Through Sunday. The publication highlights her passion for cooking, home design, and southern hosting. How do I live? 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

John Michael Montgomery, Big Country, 99.5 KBOO. It's Johnny. Sooner State sundown on the way at 11 o'clock. I'm going to take you back to the 1960s with the Ray Charles song. Listen in to find out which one I'm playing.

0: Amazon, KVOO signed on the air in 1926, celebrating 100 years of the voice of Oklahoma. We are KVOO FM Henrietta, Tulsa. Tulsa time is 11 o'clock. It's time for Sooner State Sundown with Johnny on Big Country 99.5.
1: Well, sadly, today in 2004, we lost the legendary musician Ray Charles. He helped bring country music into the mainstream in the 1960s with two different albums, Modern Sounds and Country and Western Music, Volume 1 and 2. And here's one of the biggest songs. Don Gibson wrote this, "I Can't Stop Loving You."

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Alan Jackson of Big Country, 99.5 KVOO. It is Johnny. Hope you're having a great Wednesday. How about the Judds? Love is alive. 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

Randy Travis of Big Country, 99.5 KBOO. It's Johnny. Now, if you haven't been to a Tulsa Oilers indoor football game this year, this Saturday is a good opportunity. They are taking on the Orlando Pirates. It's going to be a good game, too. Kickoff 7 p.m. at the BOK Center. We'll see you out there. Mary Chapin Carpenter, shut up and kiss me. It's Big Country, 99.5 KBOO.

0: The great Charlie Pride of Big Country, 99.5 KVOO. The VOO Crew is going to be coming to your town this summer, giving you a chance to get some KVOO gear, and we'll be signing you up to win tickets to see Brooks and Dunn in Oklahoma City, plus a Shinerbach cooler and beer. Tanner's out this Friday. Harps in Gore. He'll see you out there from noon until 1.
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2: Tried it. 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

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Now, Garth was recently honored by the Recording Industry Association of America's first ever Artist of a Lifetime Award. Now, this acknowledges Brooks as the only artist in music history to achieve 10 Diamond Certified albums. Pretty amazing. Here's Oklahoma's own Reba McEntire, the greatest man I never knew. 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

Oklahoma's own KVOO signed on the air in 1926, celebrating 100 years of the voice of Oklahoma. We are KVOO-FM Henrietta, Tulsa. 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

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He was looking for a soul to steal. He was in a bind because he was way behind and he was willing to make a deal. When he came across this young man sawing on a fiddle and playing it hot, and the devil jumped up on a hickory stump and said, "Boy, let me tell you what. I guess you didn't know it, but I'm a fiddle player too. And if you'd care to take a dare, I'll make a bet with you. Now, you play pretty good fiddle, boy, but give the devil his due. I bet a fiddle of gold against your soul because I think I'm better than you." The boy said, "My name's Johnny, and it might be a sin, but I'll take your bet. You're going to regret because I'm the best as ever been."

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And he pulled the bow across the strings and it made an evil hiss. And then a band of demons joined in and it sounded something like this.

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Johnny said, "Devil, just come on back if you ever want to try again. 'Cause I told you once, you son of a gun.

Oklahoma's own KVOO signed on the air in 1926, celebrating 100 years of the voice of Oklahoma. We are KVOO-FM Henrietta, Tulsa. 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
1: Old man Wrigley lived in that white house down the street where I grew up. 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

Pete and Big Country are celebrating 100 years of KVOO, the only way we know how, with country music and cold beer. It's our 100 years, 100 beers giveaway. And you can score some ice cold Coors Light in honor of a century of KVOO. We've been the soundtrack to Oklahoma for 100 years. And

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1: Welcome to another morning the Lord has made for us. Glad to be in it with you. The Hoodow. And always great to have you along here, friends. Got the Campfire brand coffee brewed up for you. Hope you're going to stop around for a cup or two. And always look forward to kicking things off here in mornings with a song of inspiration, a good old gospel song. And going to feature an old gospel song that was made famous by the Southern gospel group, the Hensons, called Call Me Gone. And Gene Watson's going to sing it for us from his gospel album that came out back in 2006. Again, the gospel song, Call Me Gone. Gene Watson.

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0: Happy Thursday. It is June the 11th. Big Country, 99.5 KVOO with the Who Dow. Our sweetheart Jana Jay and friends present the American Heritage Music Festival in Grove. Kicks off this evening and goes through Saturday. And tonight's going to be at Snyder's Camp. They're going to have a dinner on the ground there before about 5 o'clock, and then they'll have a nice jam session with Jana Jay and friends, Clint Walker, Barry Bones Patton. The Prairie Breeze String Band will be there. Then on Friday and Saturday, it's the 29th Annual American Heritage Music Festival Grand Lake National Fiddle Contest. 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
2: Intense heat today, followed by intense storms this evening. Temperatures near 90 by lunchtime with a high of 94 today and maximum heat indices up to 107 with heat advisories. Breezy south winds and then a line of storms will form and move through this evening. Severe weather threats are possible. Storms will pose mostly a wind and hail threat. From the Bob Mills Weather Center, I'm News on 6 Meteorologist Stacia Knight.
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15: Traffic flow looking good all around the Tulsa Metro. Northbound on 75, Glenpool to I-44. It's about a 15-minute trip. All good southbound 169 through Owosso. And westbound BA, Lynn Lane to the IDL, 15 minutes. With traffic, I'm Randy Fuller.
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0: Big Country, 99.5 KVOO. The Who Dow, the Voo Crew Summer Series with Shiner Bock in full swing. 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
9: Fishing's looking pretty good this weekend around Green Country as water temperatures climb up into the 70s. Bass anglers are finding good action at Fort Gibson, Grand, Greenleaf, Keystone, Ulaga, Tin Killer, and Weber's Falls. Crankbaits, spinnerbaits, plastics, and topwater lures are producing around brush, creek channels, docks, and shoreline cover. Crappie fishing is best at Grand, Skytook, Belcal, and Chandler with jigs and minnows working around brush piles and docks. Catfish continue to be one of the hottest bites around. Call Lake is reporting excellent blue channel and flathead catfish below the dam and excellent paddlefish snagging as well. Good catfishing is also being reported at Fort Gibson, Grand, Hudson, Keystone, Ulaga, Tin Killer, and Eula. If you're chasing hybrids and white bass, Hudson remains one of the top spots with good action below the dam, while Birch is producing fair hybrid striper fishing on live shad around points. And trout anglers are still finding good success on the lower Illinois River when water generation is low. That's your Fish and Hole forecast on Big Country 99.5 KVOO.

Detroit City, pulled in this country kitchen. Try their brand of barbecues, I'd say finger licking. I paid the tab and the lady asked me how'd I like my biscuit. I'll be honest with you, ma'am, it ain't like mama fixed it. Cause where I

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We've been on the air since before the first I-44 construction delay. 100 years of the voice of Oklahoma. 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

0: Tim McGraw, Don't Take the Girl. Isn't it a great country song? Big Country, 99.5 KVOO. Thursday morning. Gosh, June the 11th. Yeah. And the Hoot Owls got you another chance to win coming up here at 7:15 this morning. Going to give away another pair of tickets to see Terry Clark in concert. And, of course, that's coming up on Thursday night. September the 3rd inside Hard Rock Live at Hard Rock Hotel and Casino. Your chance to win coming up at 7:15.
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2: Intense heat today, followed by intense storms this evening. Temperatures near 90 by lunchtime with a high of 94 today and maximum heat indices up to 107 with heat advisories. Breezy south winds and then a line of storms will form and move through this evening. Severe weather threats are possible. Storms will pose mostly a wind and hail threat. From the Bob Mills Weather Center, I'm News on 6 Meteorologist Stacia Knight.
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7: Northbound 75, the major ongoing road work at 96th in Jinx has it down to one lane. So far, traffic's getting by there just fine. Also, southbound on 75, Sky took into the IDL downtown. It's 20 minutes with traffic. I'm Randy Fuller.
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WKVOO signed on the air in 1926, celebrating 100 years of the voice of Oklahoma. We are KVOO-FM Henrietta, Tulsa. Tulsa time is 7 o'clock. Stuart Martin Kubota brings you our national anthem. 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

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Yeah, at the BOK Center, they'll be playing the Orlando Pirates this Saturday night. 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

0: KVOO, the voice of Oklahoma, Big Country 99.5, your Hoorow buddy in mornings. And yeah, I've got you another chance to win here this morning and a chance to win a pair of tickets to see Terry Clark in concert. That's coming up on Thursday night, September the 3rd, inside Hard Rock Live at Hard Rock Hotel and Casino. 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We'll grab the Hoorow's Country Music Trivia Prize Wheel.
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4: Intense heat today, followed by intense storms this evening. Temperatures near 90 by lunchtime with a high of 94 today and maximum heat indices up to 107 with heat advisories. Breezy south winds and then a line of storms will form and move through this evening. Severe weather threats are possible. Storms will pose mostly a wind and hail threat. From the Bob Mills Weather Center, I'm News on 6 Meteorologist Station Knight.
0: Oh, that nagging joint pain. Sometimes it's from years of hard work. Sometimes it's an old injury that never healed correctly. 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
13: Major accident on northbound 169 is causing a 10-minute slowdown in between 81st and 61st. Northbound on 75 leading into the roadwork at 96. Traffic begins to stop down at the Creek Turnpike. With traffic, I'm Randy Fuller.
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0: Hi there. Good morning, Big Country. 99.5 KVOO. Who is this?
1: Good morning. This is Susan.
0: Hi, Susan, sweetheart. Where are you calling from?
1: I'm calling from Bristow.
0: Okay. What do you do there in Bristow, Susan?
1: Well, I'm on my way to work in Tulsa.
0: All right. Well, thank you so much for listening this morning. You ready to spin the Hoot Owl's Country Music Trivia Prize Wheel and get you that country music trivia question for your chance to win those Terry Clark concert tickets?
1: Oh, I'm ready. I love Terry Clark.
0: All right. Stand by. Give her a spin.
1: Here we go.
0: All right, honey, this landed on a country song. I'll give you the country song and then the country artist, who it might be. She's in Love with the Boy is the country song. Is that by Reba McEntire, Mindy McCready, Trisha Yearwood, or Jody Messina?
1: Trisha Yearwood.
0: You absolutely are correct. Well, you're going to the concert. Terry Clark in concert Thursday night, September the 3rd, inside Hard Rock Live at Hard Rock Hotel and Casino. And who are you going to be taking to that concert?
1: Yay! I think I'll take my friend Rhonda.
0: Okay, girls' night out, and you are just going to have a great time. And also, don't forget, as a ticket winner, once we give all the tickets all away, if that's the right English. Yeah. You'll be qualified for your chance to win the Live Life at the Hard Rock Experience, which includes one night stay, beautiful Hard Rock Hotel and Casino, and dinner for two. 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

0: The Who Dow loves my trains. I love country music train songs, gospel train songs. I just love those trains. And that's one of those songs there written by Arlo Guthrie. And Willie Nelson recorded that, The City of New Orleans. Oh, I love my trains. Let's hear one.
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2: Intense heat today, followed by intense storms this evening. Temperatures near 90 by lunchtime with a high of 94 today and maximum heat indices up to 107 with heat advisories. Breezy south winds and then a line of storms will form and move through this evening. Severe weather threats are possible. Storms will pose mostly a wind and hail threat. From the Bob Mills Weather Center, I'm News on 6 Meteorologist Stacia Knight.
0: Hey friends, The Who Down. 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
1: Big Country traffic from the Mullen Plumbing Traffic Center.
12: Northbound on 169 on the approach to 61st Street. Have an accident that's causing a 15-minute backup right now. Northbound on 75 at the ongoing road work at 96. Have stop-and-go conditions that start at 121st. With traffic, I'm Randy Fuller.
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Father's Day is just 10 days away. 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What are you going to do for old Dad this year, huh? 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

0: Big Country, 99.5 KVOO, the voice of Oklahoma. Thursday morning with the Hoot out. Well, I don't know about you, but last night I was watching the NBA Finals, the New York Knicks against the San Antonio Spurs in New York last night. And I went to bed at halftime because the Spurs just put one of the best first halves together in NBA Finals history. They were 29 points ahead of the New York Knicks. I thought, well, this is not going to be good for the Knicks. So I went to bed. And then the Knicks put together the best comeback in NBA Finals history, beating in the last 4 seconds the San Antonio Spurs 107-106. Oh, my word. I miss it, but I got on my DVR. I can watch it when I get home. But, yeah, absolutely amazing. Now the Knicks take the lead on the NBA Finals 3-1. They head to San Antonio this Saturday.
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2: Intense heat today, followed by intense storms this evening. Temperatures near 90 by lunchtime with a high of 94 today and maximum heat indices up to 107 with heat advisories. Breezy south winds and then a line of storms will form and move through this evening. Severe weather threats are possible. Storms will pose mostly a wind and hail threat. From the Bob Mills Weather Center, I'm News on 6 Meteorologist Stacia Knight.
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9: Northbound on 169 on the approach to the BA, have a major accident now causing a 2-mile backup. Southbound on 169, 31st to the BA, it's slow there. And traffic's just barely squeezing through one lane, northbound 75, 96. With traffic, I'm Randy Fuller.
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Big Country, 99.5 KVOO, Thursday morning with Who Dow and Hey Keep It Here this afternoon at 3:15. Our buddy Tanner is going to give you another chance to win, and he's going to give you another chance to win a pair of tickets to see Diamond Rio in concert before you can buy them at Hard Rock Hotel and Casino on Friday night, September the 11th at Hard Rock Live at Hard Rock Hotel Casino. 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

Oklahoma's own Toby Keith, only on Big Country 99.5 KVOO. Should have been a cowboy. And one of our cowgirls, Susan McKenzie from Depew, won a pair of tickets earlier from the Hoot Owl to go see Terry Clark in concert. That's coming up on Thursday night, September the 3rd. Inside Hard Rock Live at Hard Rock Hotel and Casino. She, along with all the other winners, will qualify for their chance to win the Live Live at the Hard Rock Experience. The Hoot Owl will give you another chance to win a pair of tickets to see Terry Clark in concert tomorrow morning at 7:15.

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0: KVOO, the voice of Oklahoma, 100 years of country music tradition. Another great tradition going on in Grove this weekend. Jana Jay and friends present the American Heritage Music Festival. Kicks off tonight and goes through Saturday there in Grove. Now, tonight they're going to be at Snyder's Camp. They're going to have dinner on the ground like at 5 o'clock. And then all the music starts at about 6 and featuring the festival fiddlers, Jana Jay and friends, Clint Walker, Barry Bones Patton will be there. And, of course, Prairie Breeze String Band. Then on Friday, tomorrow, and Saturday, they have the 29th annual Grand Lake National Fiddle Contest. All the details for you online at GrandLakeFestivals.com.
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2: Intense heat today, followed by intense storms this evening. Temperatures near 90 by lunchtime with a high of 94 today and maximum heat indices up to 107 with heat advisories. Breezy south winds and then a line of storms will form and move through this evening. Severe weather threats are possible. Storms will pose mostly a wind and hail threat. From the Bob Mills Weather Center, I'm News on 6 Meteorologist Station Knight.
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17: Northbound on 169 near 61st Street, 10-minute delay and a mile and a half backup due to an accident. Also northbound on 75, slow down at 121st, extends to 96th for 15 minutes. With traffic, I'm Randy Fuller.
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0: Oklahoma's own KVOO signed on the air in 1926. 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
2: On my radar today is a song by Hank Williams going all the way back to 1951. My mom and dad played this song so much, wore out a bunch of records, I think, with the same song. Hank wrote this song in about 20 minutes. It was a number one song for him, and he recording was inducted into the Grammy Hall of Fame in 2001. And here's the song, Hey Good Looking by Hank Williams. That's what's on my radar right here on Big Country 99.5.
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I'm News on 6 Chief Meteorologist Travis Meyer, and that was What's on Trav's Radar. Hear it again at 1 o'clock this afternoon and 9 o'clock this evening on Big Country 99.5.

0: Big Country 99.5. The Hoot Owl, always looking out after your breakfast taste buds. And listen, if you're around Henrietta on 105 East Main Street, there's the Classic Diner there. And Dee Dee, what's your specials today, honey?
1: My special today is goulash and toast for till 9:30. So if y'all haven't been out, y'all need to come try us.
0: Boy, it sounds delicious. Good old home cooking there. Good old pancakes, too?
1: Oh, yes. We have everything from breakfast to lunch to dinner all day long. You can pick whatever you want.
0: Oh, it sounds delicious. And what kind of coffee you serve there?
1: We do our own coffee. We have coffee beans.
0: Oh, wow. Fresh ground coffee, too. That's the best. 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

There he is, Garth. Garth Brooks, not counting on you. I hope we're counting on you to buy his library for $2 billion. Can you believe that? Man, last week announced that he's going to sell his library for $2 billion. Well, I mean, one thing about it, if someone pays that, I mean, old Garth is going to be set. He's set up for life anyway. But yeah, Garth Brooks, we love his country music. We love our Garth. And we love Martina McBride, Big Country, 99.5 KBOO.

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81 degrees in Shakota. And they're going to have their Shakota Settlers Day Parade and Festival this Saturday in downtown Shakota. They're going to be featuring over 40-plus arts and crafts vendors, one-of-a-kind finds, food trucks, kids zone. Kids can do the turtle races, the frog jump contest, balloon toss contest, the fish scramble. 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
1: KVOO, the voice of Oklahoma, 100 years of country music tradition with the Who Dow, and you need to keep it here tuned during your workday. Mr. KC is going to give you another chance to win at 12:10 today, and he's going to be giving away dinner for two to Ike's Chili House on 11th Street. What a wonderful tradition that is here in Oklahoma, and part of the 100-year celebration for Route 66. Nothing like Ike's Chili. That's good any time of the year. Yeah, a chance to win dinner for two at Ike's Chili during your workday at 12:10 with Mr. KC.

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Big Country weather from News on 6. Chief Meteorologist Travis Martin, the News on 6 Oklahoma weather experts. Another heat advisory today. We could have heat index values up to 107 in parts of Green Country today. Be very careful if you're going to be working outside. We do have a little wind with that, about 20 miles an hour. And then we'll be keeping an eye to the sky this evening. We have a chance of showers and thunderstorms. Some of those could be severe. Once again, that's a great time for you to download the News on 6 app, free at your favorite app store, to keep your family safe and sound. Tomorrow, we got cooler weather tomorrow, 84 and partly cloudy tomorrow, 92 on Saturday. More chances of showers and thunderstorms later on Saturday evening, and then shower and thunderstorm chances on Sunday, high 82.

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It's Randy Travis of Big Country 99.5 KVOO MKC. Did you watch the basketball game last night? I was watching a little bit of it, and then I kind of turned it off because the Spurs were killing the Knicks by 29 points. And then the Knicks come back. It was the most incredible ending of an NBA game I may have ever seen. It was unbelievable how the Knicks came back and won by a point. Really cool. So anyway, the next game, Saturday, Knicks and Spurs in San Antonio. Whew, this is a great series. I wish the Thunder were there, but it's still a great series. Here's Tracy Lawrence. I See It Now. KBOO, Big Country 99.5.

Bo and Luke Duke and Boss Hogg. It's Waylon Jennings, KVOO, Big Country 99.5. I'm KC. A week from tomorrow night, Alan Jackson's final show. And everybody that's anybody in country music is performing, even George Strait. And NBC is recording it, so we'll be able to see it. Here's Living on Love from Alan, KVOO, Big Country 99.5.

From oil booms to potholes, KVOO's seen it all. Celebrating 100 years of the voice of Oklahoma. 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

0: It's Willie on Big Country 99.5, KVOO. I'm KC. And just a reminder, go onto our website, KVOO.com, and nominate somebody for that free eye exam and free pair of glasses from Doc Long. You know, the I mentioned it before, but that eye exam, Dr. Jeff Long's got the best equipment, and it doesn't just show your prescription. Eye exams are really important for your overall health. I mean, it'll show if you have diabetes or any kind of cancerous cells and things. I mean, just, it's amazing what it does. So that is right there, priceless. And it's literally priceless because it's free after the nomination, and Dr. Jeff Long chooses it for the Specs Mission. So just nominate yourself or someone at KVOO.com. It's up there on the top where it says, Dr. Jeff Long, give the gift of sight. We're going to check this possible rainy weather forecast next from the Friends of News on 6. Faith Hill, Montgomery Gentry, George Jones, and more on the way.
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4: Intense heat today, followed by intense storms this evening. Temperatures near 90 by lunchtime with a high of 94 today and maximum heat indices up to 107 with heat advisories. Breezy south winds and then a line of storms will form and move through this evening. Severe weather threats are possible. Storms will pose mostly a wind and hail threat. From the Bob Mills Weather Center, I'm News on 6 Meteorologist Stacia Knight.
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0: Faith Hill, Big Country 99.5 KBOO. This is KC. And you heard Stacia give us the weather forecast. And she was talking about tonight's storms coming through, some wind and hail and all that stuff. She didn't mention, so I thought I should mention, have that News on 6 app and have those alerts turned on. It's seriously, it's the best thing, because if your power goes out, this has happened to me in Bristow, our power goes out and I can still watch Trav and Alan and the whole crew up there tell me exactly when the wind and the storm and the hail and everything's going to hit Bristow, you know? So make sure you have that News on 6 app. Montgomery Gentry, hell yes, on KVOO, Big Country 99.5.
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Oh, and we all wondered if she were. 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

0: George Jones at KBOO, Big Country 99.5. I'm KC, and tonight it's the Republican governor debate, 6:30 to 7:30, the gubernatorial. Goober. It's Chip Keating, Charles McCall, Gettner Drummond, and Mike Mazey. They're going to be right here. It's hosted by Griffin Media. And here at News on 6, you can watch from 6:30 to 7:30. And they promised, I saw the rules, you know, they have 1 minute to answer. They promised not to interrupt each other. Yeah. Shania Twain, Tracy Byrd, and George Strait coming up.
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This is KC. 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

Straight to McCutter 99.5 KVOO, your home for Straight at 8, every morning at 8 a.m. with the Hoot Owl, and at 8 p.m. at night with Johnny. Back-to-back George Strait songs brought to you by Ryan Lawn and Trees. Some deep cuts sometimes. This morning, the Hoot Owl played that song that Willie did in the 80s and George did in the 90s. So much like my dad. Ah, I love that song. Here's GDC Riley, Harper Valley PTA on KVOO.

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Oklahoma's own KVOO signed on the air in 1926, celebrating 100 years of the voice of Oklahoma. We are KVOO-FM Henrietta, Tulsa. 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

Vince Gill, KBOO, Big Country 99.5. This is KC, and in about an hour-ish, 10 after 12, I've got another dinner for two to Ike's Chili. Ike's is the sponsor for Tunes and Spoons this year up in Claremore, August 21st and 22nd. It's going to be great. So, yeah, just keep listening for the next hour. When I give you the call, you know, call in, you can win that. You don't have to be, you know, buy a radio. You have our app, right? Yeah, you could listen for the next hour anywhere, anytime, right there on the KBOO app. I hope you're using it. Here's Lori Morgan, 5 minutes. You look-

Oak Ridge Boys, KVLO, Big Country 99.5. I'm KC. I was talking about, you know, the Coors Light you can win on our website, 100 Coors Lights, celebrating 100 years of KVLO. Well, Coors Light just released something that would be so useful if you win that beer. They're releasing the Taller Boy can. It's actually a koozie, a stainless steel koozie that holds 3 Coors Lights in it. So it's just like a really tall looking beer can, and it says Coors all the way on it. It is awesome. Here's Clint Black, Nobody's Home, and KVOL, Big Country 99.5.

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and Rio and VidCountry 99.5 KVOO. I'm KC. You know, this week they announced that they're coming to the Hard Rock on September 11th. And Tanner at 3:15 will have tickets before you can even buy them. 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
1: In 1949, a 25-year-old Hank Williams was inducted into the Grand Ole Opry, where he became the first performer to receive six encores. In 1965, Buck Owens was number one on the country charts with I've Got a Tiger by the Tail. Owens later said he got the idea for the song after seeing an Esso gas station sign with the company's slogan at the time, Put a Tiger in Your Tank. In 1969, True Grit, an American Western film starring John Wayne and Glenn Campbell, was released. The film gave Campbell a Golden Globe nomination for Most Promising Newcomer. In 1978, Willie Nelson's remake of Hoagy Carmichael's Georgia on My Mind was number one on the country singles charts. Nelson won a Grammy Award for Best Male Country Vocal Performance for the song. In 1988, Reba McEntire was number one on the country chart with Reba. That was the singer's 15th studio album. Also in 1988, Patti Loveless was inducted into the Grand Ole Opry. Loveless has charted 44 singles on the Billboard Hot Country Songs chart, including five number ones. And in 2015, Willie Nelson and Merle Haggard made their way back to the top of the charts with their duets album, Django and Jimmy. It debuted at number one in the Billboard Country Albums chart and in the number seven spot in the all-genre Billboard 200. The album's title is a reference to Nelson and Haggard's heroes, jazz guitarist Django Reinhardt and one of country's first stars, Jimmy Rogers. I'm Johnny with your Big Country 99.5 KVOO Country Music Minute.
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5: Still hot and muggy this afternoon. High around 94, heat index near 104. By late afternoon into early evening, scattered strong to severe thunderstorms developing across eastern Oklahoma with large hail and damaging wind threats. Some lingering rain and storms overnight, a low of 69, a high of 87 Friday. For the Bob Mills Weather Center, I'm News on 6 Meteorologist Stephen Nairns.
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Country 99.5 KVOO. This is KC. And now I'm going to play the woman that has everything from her free books for little kids to a wine bar. She now has a hotel, of course, books. And, oh, yeah, she does music, too. And a theme park. And she even has a place. My brother's going to visit with his family in Panama City Beach, Florida. It's a Pirates Voyage dinner and show. Big pirate show. Yeah, Dolly Parton does everything. It's 9 to 5. KVOO.

0: all the states, the number one state with the highest income, what do you think it is? I was going to say California because movie stars and all that stuff, or New York. No, it's Virginia. Virginia has the highest income, then New York, New Jersey, Washington, and Connecticut. The bottom states are West Virginia. That's funny. Virginia is highest, and then West Virginia is lowest. New Mexico, Mississippi, Louisiana, Maine, Oklahoma. We are at 41 out of 50. Yeah, we've got pretty low income compared to everybody else. And I'm sorry, I think my income probably nudged us down a little bit. Red Atkins, Liam Womack, and John Denver on the way.
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It's Red Atkins, KBOL, Big Country 99.5. I'm KC. Have you been to the Nut House? Let me rephrase that. Have you been to the Nut House in Claremore off Route 66, where they got all the delicious candies and gifts and things like that? It's amazing. They have a summer gift clearance right now, 50% off. They always have weekly specials. The candy is amazing. But the best thing right now at the Nut House in Claremore, 100th anniversary merchandise from KBOO. Go get your merch. Here's Leanne Womack, a little pass, a little rock.

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0: It's John Denver singing really high on Rocky Mountain High, KVOO, Big Country 99.5. Neil McCoy on the way. I've got Randy Travis, the national anthem, of course, like I do every day at noon. So if you're in a place where you could stand and remove your cap and face a flag, that would be appreciated. If you're driving, please don't do any of those things. Just keep driving. Here's Garth Brooks, Rodeo, KVOO, Big Country 99.5.
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Oklahoma's own KVOO signed on the air in 1926. 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We are KVOO FM Henrietta, Tulsa. Tulsa time is 12 o'clock. Stuart Martin Kubota brings you our national anthem. As America celebrates 250 years of freedom, sacrifice, and the spirit that built this country, we pause to honor the red, white, and blue on Big Country 99.5 KVO.

Big Country 99.5 KVOO, celebrating 100 years of the Voice of Oklahoma. I'm KC, and a quick shout out to the Ranch Hand Lunch going on right now. Tanner organized a lunch with all ex-KVOO employees, which is so much fun, man. That is a star-studded lunch. I, of course, can't be there because I'm here doing my show. And I want to thank you for continuing to listen to KVOO live local radio here in downtown Tulsa. Here's Randy Travis on the other hand.

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There's the King of KVOL, Big Country 99.5. I'm KC, and as promised, I'm going to give you this dinner for two to Ike's Chili. You know, Ike's Chili is the sponsor for Tunes and Spoons, the second annual Tunes and Spoons, which isn't until August, the 21st and 22nd. Did you go last year? It's awesome. I mean, the Big Chili Cook-Off, the unbelievable concerts. This year's Lone Star and Gretchen Wilson. Free. It's free. And Ike's Chili is a proud sponsor, and Ike's Chili is delicious, and I want to send you there right now. 918-879-9999. The ninth caller gets dinner for two from KVOO to Ike's Chili. Good luck. Here's Jimmy Buffett.

0: Wade Hayes on KVLO, Big Country 99.5. I'm KC. Did you see the Patrick Mahomes deal? Are you a Chiefs fan? A lot of Chiefs fans around here. Not many Bears fans like myself. Although, Savastano's on game day. We go down to Savastano's. We all shout, ah, Bears together. So there are some, but mostly Chiefs fans. Chiefs and Cowboys. Anyway, Patrick Mahomes, I digress. Patrick Mahomes is the first NFL player with a contract worth more than $500 million. To be exact, $504.75 million. $239 million in new money and an NFL record average salary of about $64 million a year. those are real numbers. That's unbelievable. He's signed now through 2033. Hank Jr., Joe Diffie, Ricky Skaggs, and a check of the rainy weather forecast coming up.
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15: Still hot and muggy this afternoon. High around 94, heat index near 104. By late afternoon into early evening, scattered strong to severe thunderstorms developing across eastern Oklahoma with large hail and damaging wind threats. Some lingering rain and storms overnight, a low of 69, a high of 87 Friday. For the Bob Mills Weather Center, I'm News on 6 meteorologist Stephen Nairns.
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Hank Jr. and KVOO Big Country 99.5. I'm KC. 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Joe Diffie, our KVOO. Welcome.

0: Skaggs and KVLOP Country 99.5. I'm KC. And statistically, from what I saw, you don't care about the World Cup. That's what I'm getting from this. Over 60% of Americans said they don't care at all about the World Cup. But I bet some people do. I didn't get into soccer until my kids were playing soccer. And then I got really into it. And I realized here in America, you know, we love sports where people score a lot. And so people get bored by it. I love it. I love the tug of war. I love a game that ends 1-0. Anyway, happy World Cup. If you're into it, you know that Mexico plays South Africa today. The first round, South Korea and Czechia tonight. And then tomorrow, USA, USA. Well, USA plays Paraguay. That game is at 8 p.m. tomorrow night. Go America. Restless Heart. Pam Tillis and Jerry Reed on the way with When You're Hot, You're Hot.
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There's Restless Heart on KVLO. I'm KC. Now, back in 1971, Jerry Reed accidentally wrote one of his best songs, his biggest hits. It was a smash. When you're hot, you're hot. It was an accident. He actually ad-libbed that phrase. He was trying to remember a line during an episode of the Glen Campbell Good Time Hour, and the audience loved it, so he just built a song around it. Here it is. When you're hot, you're hot, Jerry.

It's Pam Tillis at KVOO, Big Country 99.5. I'm KC. And our buddy Trav upstairs in the News on 6 Weather Center, he's going to be a little busy tonight, probably, with these storms coming through. So before he does that and watches that weather radar all night, we want him to come down and look at the country radar. What's on Trav's radar is coming up. He's going to share a great country song with you right at 1 o'clock. Here's Blake Shelton, home, KVOO.

0: Amazon. KVOO signed on the air in 1926. Celebrating 100 years of the voice of Oklahoma. We are KVOO FM Henrietta Tulsa. Well, he's done it again. News on 6 Chief Meteorologist Travis Meyer has dug up one you might not have heard in a while.
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1: On my radar today is a song by Hank Williams going all the way back to 1951. My mom and dad played this song so much, wore out a bunch of records, I think, with the same song. Hank wrote this song in about 20 minutes. It was a number one song for him, and he recording was inducted into the Grammy Hall of Fame in 2001. And here's the song, Hey Good Looking by Hank Williams. That's what's on my radar right here on Big Country 99.5.
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is Alan Jackson, KBOO, Big Country 99.5. I'm KC, the unofficial mayor of Bristow. Speaking of Bristow, my wife and I went on a little date night to Lopez Grill the other night. Lopez Grill is kind of new in Bristow, and it is delicious. Place is awesome. Those margaritas, man. They'll put hair on your chest, like my dad used to say. But speaking of dates and going on dates, whether you're a married couple or you're young or old, doesn't matter. There's a really cool dating trend that I think you'll love. I'll tell you all about it coming up in about 5 minutes. Here's Dan Seals on KBOO.

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Community

0: Bentley, Big Country 99.5. I'm KC on KVOO. There's this really cool, I think is really cool, dating trend that's going around that I think you would like to, no matter if you're a young couple, dating on Tinder or Bumble, or you're an older couple, you're married, you're not married. The trend is grandma's era dating nights. Yeah, they're saying bringing back old-fashioned date ideas to make, to make a happier date night. Like, for instance, people are talking about it online, saying taking walks together, renting a cabin in the woods, sharing a dessert by candlelight, cooking meals together, just seeing a play or a musical, taking a drive, a Sunday drive with no destination. Isn't that kind of cool? I think it's cool. Quality time spent together. Patti Loveless, Billy Ray Cyrus, Willie Nelson on the way. And we'll check this weather forecast. It's Oklahoma. Some crazy stuff is probably going to happen.
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10: Still hot and muggy this afternoon. High around 94, heat index near 104. By late afternoon into early evening, scattered strong to severe thunderstorms developing across eastern Oklahoma with large hail and damaging wind threats. Some lingering rain and storms overnight, a low of 69, a high of 87 Friday. For the Bob Mills Weather Center, I'm News on 6 Meteorologist Stephen Nairns.
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This is Patty Loveless. This is KVOO, celebrating 100 years of the Voice of Oklahoma. I'm KC, and this guy is going to be here a week from tonight at Hard Rock, on the Hard Rock Live stage. I hope you have your tickets to go see Billy Ray Cyrus next Thursday, the 18th. This could have been me. This is Big Country 99.5. I hear

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0: There's Willie on KBOO, Big Country 99.5. I'm KC. And something just happened to me that I know has happened to you. I know this has happened. When you take your car in to get fixed, which shout out to Bristow Tire, Elliot and everybody at Bristow Tire. They're freaking awesome. I love them so much. But yeah, my car wouldn't start. It took a while to start. Like there was an electrical problem. The dashboard was going crazy. I'm like, starter, maybe alternator, something's weird. So let's tow it in, Bristow Tire. Also, there's this rubbing noise, and I don't know where it's from. I don't know what it is. It's in the back somewhere. I had to tell them, yeah, it sounds like this. I was like, can you write that down on the ticket? Anyway, they look at it, starts right up. 20 times, turn it off, start it back up. It's fine. And can't hear the rubbing noise. I'm like, man, does that happen to you where you take your car in and they're like, no, nothing's wrong with it. Oh, man. And you know I'm going to get it back and it's going to rub and not start. The Judds, George Strait, and Merle Haggard coming up on KVOO.
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Judd's Big Country 99.5. This is KVOO. I'm KC. I've got Merle Haggard and Dwight Yoakam on the way. I'm going to play Garth and Ronnie Millsap and Travis Tritt. Here's the king, Mr. George Strait. She'll leave you with a smile on KVOO. At first, she

Haggard on KVLO. I'm KC. And, you know, every Friday this summer, we're going to be out. The VU crew is going to be out. Different places. We may be coming to Yorktown. That's what I love, is that Tanner and AB were talking about it. And we want to get to places that we don't get out to very much. So last week, we were in Ooliga. Tomorrow, Tanner, AB, the VU crew will be out with merchandise and registering for you to win a Shiner Bock cooler and beer. And registering you for free tickets to go see Brooks and Dunn. Tomorrow is in Gore, Harps in Gore, from noon to 1. Make sure you come out and visit us. Here's Dwight Yoakam, Fast as You on KVOL.

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Well,

Travis Tritt, Mid-Country 99.5. This is KC. And Garth Brooks, you know, KVOO was the first radio station ever to play Garth Brooks. He begged. He would call Charlene Lewis back in the day when he was headed out to Stillwater, a class at OSU. And Charlene started playing his music. And things have gone okay for Garth Brooks after that. Here's American Honky Tonk Bar Association on KVOO.

Ronnie Millsap at KBOL, Big Country 99.5. Tonight at 6:30 on News on 6, it's the Republican gubernatorial debate. So you're going to see the four Republican nominees battle it out from 6:30 to 7:30 on News on 6. Should be good. 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

Mark Chestnut on KVOO, Big Country 99.5. This is KC, and it's June the 11th. Some interesting things happened back in the day on June the 11th, especially with movies. Like 44 years ago, it was 1982, E.T. opened in theaters. 40 years ago, Ferris Bueller's Day Off opened, one of my favorite movies. It was back in 86. And, this is a good one, too. 27 years ago, 1999, Austin Powers, The Spy Who Shagged Me, opened. That's a great movie. And 30 years ago on this date, pretty cool, 1996, Garth Brooks made a surprise appearance at Fanfare in Nashville. Place went crazy. He signed autographs for 23 straight hours. That's the kind of dude Garth is. What else happened in country music history on June the 11th? You'll find out after Tracy Lawrence. Johnny's Country Music Minute is next on KVOL. Sister.

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1: In 1949, a 25-year-old Hank Williams was inducted into the Grand Ole Opry, where he became the first performer to receive 6 encores. In 1965, Buck Owens was number one on the country charts with I've Got a Tiger by the Tail. Owens later said he got the idea for the song after seeing an Esso gas station sign with the company's slogan at the time, Put a Tiger in Your Tank. In 1969, True Grit, an American Western film starring John Wayne and Glenn Campbell, was released. The film gave Campbell a Golden Globe nomination for Most Promising Newcomer. In 1978, Willie Nelson's remake of Hoagy Carmichael's Georgia on My Mind was number one on the country singles charts. Nelson won a Grammy Award for Best Male Country Vocal Performance for the song. In 1988, Reba McEntire was number one on the country chart with Reba. That was the singer's 15th studio album. Also in 1988, Patti Loveless was inducted into the Grand Ole Opry. Loveless has charted 44 singles on the Billboard Hot Country Songs chart, including 5 number ones. And in 2015, Willie Nelson and Merle Haggard made their way back to the top of the charts with their duets album, Django and Jimmy. It debuted at number one in the Billboard Country Albums chart and in the number 7 spot in the all-genre Billboard 200. The album's title is a reference to Nelson and Haggard's heroes, jazz guitarist Django Reinhardt and one of country's first stars, Jimmy Rogers. I'm Johnny with your Big Country 99.5 KVOO Country Music Minute.
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14: Still hot and muggy this afternoon. High around 94, heat index near 104. By late afternoon into early evening, scattered strong to severe thunderstorms developing across eastern Oklahoma with large hail and damaging wind threats. Some lingering rain and storms overnight, a low of 69, a high of 87 Friday. For the Bob Mills Weather Center, I'm News on 6 meteorologist Stephen Nairns.
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0: It's Gary Allen at KVOLP Country 99.5. I'm KC. I'm so into true crime. Do you like true crime stuff? I'm going to be honest. I'm a little starstruck when I see Lori Fulbright in the halls here at Griffin because, you know, she's the crime reporter. She's been doing it for years here in Green Country. And she's got that new video podcast. Have you watched it, The Fulbright Files on YouTube? It's incredible. I mean, that one about the Tulsa mob, one of the biggest FBI scandals, the Tulsa mob hit, so good. That Tracy Samuels one, the decades-long search for an Oklahoma mom. I mean, she reported on all these, and she has all the real people from the cases and stuff. It's just, it's fantastic. Check it out, The Fulbright Files. It's on YouTube under Oklahoma's own originals. On the way next, I've got Brooks and Dunn, Freddie Fender, Clint Black, and a guy that's retiring from touring next week as his final show. I'll play Alan Jackson next.
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Alan Jackson at KBOO, Big Country 99.5. This is KC. And yeah, we're going to see some storms come through tonight, probably ending by 11 p.m., depending on when they hit. You just got to make sure you have that News on 6 app. Trav, Alan, all those weather geniuses upstairs, they'll keep you up to date. You'll be able to watch up-to-minute video and the storm chasers, and you'll know exactly when it's going to hit your town and all that stuff. If power goes out, you can watch it right there in the app. Here's Brooks and Dunn, Little Miss Honky Tonk, or KBOO.

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0: 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Celebrating 100 years of the voice of Oklahoma.

Freddie Fender and KVOO. I'm KC. And Tanner's coming in right at 3 o'clock. He's got his This Day in KVOO History brought to you by Mattress Firm. And play a song that was number one on June the 11th back in the day. I usually tell you I'm going back to Bristow, my little house on the hill there in Creek County. But no, I'm going to go pick up a buddy of mine from the airport. He's coming to Bristow for the weekend. I'm going to have a couple days off, so I won't be back until Tuesday. But check this out. So when he lands, we always do the same thing. I pick him up at the airport. We go right to Sweet Shots, have some Coupe F5s, some sliders, or those pulled pork nachos. Those are so good there. And hit some golf balls. But he, at his layover in Vegas, he texted me a couple hours ago. He sat down at video poker, put 20 bucks in. He won $800 at the Vegas airport on the way here. He's going to be in the best mood. Here's Clint Black, a better man, KVOO, Big Country 99.5. Have a great weekend, y'all.

0: Oklahoma's own KVOO signed on the air in 1926. Celebrating 100 years of the voice of Oklahoma. We are KVOO-FM Henrietta, Tulsa. Tulsa time is 3 o'clock. It's time to look back on this day in KVOO history with Tanner. 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
1: Hey, what's going on? I'm Tanner. Appreciate you hanging out this afternoon. We're getting the show started today with a song that was inspired by a line in Forrest Gump. I remember Jenny was gone, then all of a sudden, out of the blue, clear sky, she was back. That line inspired this, and it was on top of the chart on this day in 1996 on KVOO. Here's George Strait with Blue Clear Sky.

98.5 KVOO. All right, well, let's make you a winner this afternoon. Up for grabs? I've got some more of these tickets to see Diamond Rio Friday, September 11th out at the Hard Rock Hotel and Casino. And if you're my winner this afternoon, I'm also going to get you qualified for that Live Live at the Hard Rock grand prize, which is an overnight hotel stay and dinner, of course, in addition to the tickets. So caller 9 right now.

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1: On a warm summer's evening, on a train bound for nowhere, I met up with a gambler. We were both too tired to sleep, so we took turns of staring out the window at the darkness till boredom overtook us.

0: Here's Kenny Rogers on Big Country 99.5 KVOO, and we need to get us a winner now for these Diamond Rio tickets. Hello, who's this?
1: Carlina. I'm from Tulsa.
0: Hey, Carlina, what are you up to this afternoon?
1: Oh, I just got off work a little bit ago and about to eat a sub sandwich.
0: Where do you work at?
1: I work for Tulsa Opera, and I work at some nursing homes.
0: Well, hey, guess what, Carlina? You're a winner. You're caller 9.
1: Wow, yay.
0: Yeah, you just picked up a pair of tickets to see Diamond Rio September 11th at the Hard Rock. So way to go, Carlina. And I've got one more pair up for grabs at 3:15 tomorrow afternoon.
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0: 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I'm Tanner, and we'll be set up at Harps. 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
27: Shower and thunderstorm chances are increasing across the area. Some of those will be severe with some hail and wind. Those thunderstorms will be moving out as we work our way through about 8 to 9 o'clock tonight. But in the meantime, you do have to be aware that there will be some heavy downpours of rain, could be messing with your travel, along with, of course, the wind and hail. Most of those storms, though, will be moving south. We'll see temperatures dropping off to near 67. And a good day tomorrow with only a slight chance of showers and a high temperature around 85. From News on 6, I'm meteorologist Travis Meyer.
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Big Country 99.5 KVOO. So if you missed it, Wynonna just announced her first new album in a decade is coming out. Really looking forward to this. It's called The Hard Truth. And she'll be releasing that October 2nd. Here she is with her mom, Naomi Judd. It is Have Mercy. Well,

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0: 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Well, hey, don't forget our VU Cruise Summer Series is going to be making a stop in Gore tomorrow. We'll be set up there along with our friends from Shinerbach. So this is your chance to come meet us, and we'll hook you up with some 100th anniversary KVOO gear. And we can also get you qualified to win not only some tickets to see Brooks and Dunn in Oklahoma City, but also a Shinerbach cooler and some beer to go with it. So if you live anywhere around Gore, I hope you'll come see us tomorrow. We'll be set up at the Harps in Gore from noon to one tomorrow.
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7: Fishing's looking pretty good this weekend around Green Country as water temperatures climb up into the 70s. Bass anglers are finding good action at Fort Gibson, Grand, Greenleaf, Keystone, Ulaga, Tin Killer, and Weber's Falls. Crankbaits, spinnerbaits, plastics, and topwater lures are producing around brush, creek channels, docks, and shoreline cover. Crappie fishing is best at Grand, Skytook, Belcal, and Chandler with jigs and minnows working around brush piles and docks. Catfish continue to be one of the hottest bites around. Call Lake is reporting excellent blue channel and flathead catfish below the dam and excellent paddlefish snagging as well. Good catfishing is also being reported at Fort Gibson, Grand, Hudson, Keystone, Ulaga, Tin Killer, and Eula. If you're chasing hybrids and white bass, Hudson remains one of the top spots with good action below the dam, while Birch is producing fair hybrid striper fishing on live shad around points. And trout anglers are still finding good success on the lower Illinois River when water generation is low. That's your Fish and Hole forecast on Big Country 99.5 KVOO.
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We'll start thinking up if you got a song you want to hear, because in about 6 or 7 minutes, I'm going to get that request line open. Make sure you got your phone nearby, because I want to hear from you. Right now, it's Shania Twain. 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

Country 99.5 KVOO. Well, give me a call if you got a song you want to hear. I've got that request line open now, and I am in need of your request because here in a few minutes at 4 o'clock, we will do one for you, one for me. And that's where I play a song for you, but then I'll follow it up with a song for me, something I'm feeling and something I want to hear. But I try to match the vibe and the style of your song with that song I pick. So it's a fun challenge for me, but I cannot pull this off without your request. 918-879-9999. Give me a call.

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1: And Lane, is there any particular reason for this one?
2: 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It's one of my favorite Merle songs.
1: 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And then after this, I'll play something for me. 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Memories.

Country 99.5 KVOO. We're doing one for you, one for me. And that's for you, Lane, here in Tulsa. It's Merle Haggard with Misery and Gin. And now it's my turn to pick out a song. So that one was written specifically to be included in the movie Bronco Billy. You remember that? So let's do another country song from another movie. Here's one of my favorites from the Pure Country soundtrack. This is Overnight Mail from George Straits.

99.5 KVOO. Hey, congratulations again to Carlina Riggs from here in Tulsa. About an hour ago, she won those tickets as given away to see Diamond Rio. And I've got another pair up for grabs at 3:15 tomorrow afternoon. Could be going to see them at the Hard Rock for free. Here's Eddie Rabbit. Whoever.

0: That's Oklahoma's own Joe Diffie on Big Country 99.5 KVOO. Well, thank you so much for hanging out today. I'm Tanner, and I've got another favor to ask. I need your help again. So we did this yesterday, and I got a bunch of great phone calls. I need a few more, though. If you have any memories of listening to Andy O, Gene, and Sonny, and their amazing morning show back in the day on KVOO, I want you to call in and share those stories with me, because we're working on a project here at the radio station that we will reveal soon to you. But right now, I need your memories. Anything KVOO-related, really, if you have any great stories about listening to KVOO in the past, especially, though, Andy O, Gene, and Sonny, I am all ears. I want to hear them. So give me a call right now. I've got the phone line open at 918-879-9999 for your KVOO memories.
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2: Shower and thunderstorm chances are increasing across the area. Some of those will be severe with some hail and wind. Those thunderstorms will be moving out as we work our way through about 8 to 9 o'clock tonight. But in the meantime, you do have to be aware that there will be some heavy downpours of rain, could be messing with your travel, along with, of course, the wind and hail. Most of those storms, though, will be moving south. We'll see temperatures dropping off to near 67. And a good day tomorrow with only a slight chance of showers and a high temperature around 85. From News on 6, I'm meteorologist Travis Meyer.
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6: Big Country traffic from the Mullen Plumbing Traffic Center.
11: Northbound 169, traffic is delayed by about 15 minutes through 71st Street. Southbound on 75 after 81st onto 96th Street. You're going to have some heavy delays due to the road work in the area. With traffic, I'm Randy Fuller.
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Well, speaking of Andy O, Gene, and Sonny, thank you for all the phone calls, by the way. I've got our Throwback Thursday segment coming up here in a few minutes. And if you've ever suffered from tendonitis, I will bet you can relate to what Sonny's going to be talking about. So we'll get to it here in about, let's say, 7 minutes. Right now, it's Alan Jackson. Morning.

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1: Take this job and shove it. I ain't working here no more.

0: This year, KVOO is celebrating 100 years. And on this Throwback Thursday, we're looking back at some unforgettable moments from the past century and paying tribute to the voices that shaped generations. Here's Andy O, Gene, and Sonny.
1: Why are you in a sling this morning?
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1: Oh, no. How'd you get it?
2: Well, you know, I don't do much exercise at all, but I do push-ups every night because I don't like getting the old arm flap that women my age tend to get. Right. So, yeah, I've been
1: doing it. How many push-ups can you knock out in a set?
2: I can do 25 men's push-ups.
1: Oh, wow. On your knees.
2: No, not
1: on your knees.
2: No, on my toes, yes. I can do 25 men's push-ups. That's what I do them every night, have for the last 6 or 7 years, every night.
1: Well, there you go. A little known fact.
2: So lately, my shoulder's been bothering me. So I went to the orthopedic center yesterday. Lovely doctor, lovely folks working there. And I was pride. They all listened to the show, and they're saying, "Oh, it's a good thing you're not a pansy like Andy." Now, we heard him tell his story about passing out the other day.
1: I am the king of all pansies.
2: Yeah, and I was sitting there bragging. You know, I was like, "Yeah, I gave birth to an almost 10-pound child. I'm fine." I'm sitting there on the bench. The kid walks in at the tech. He's filling up this needle that's as big around as a sausage.
1: Yeah.
2: With cortisone. He says, "You're going to have to get a cortisone."

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2: Lay down. It's not going to hurt. It's going to be real. I had to lay down on the... Normally, they do it sitting up. I had to lay down on the gurney. They didn't tell me that when I left there, I would be in more pain than when I... Cortisone shots are incredibly painful, but it hurts for like 4 days until the cortisone absorbs, and then it feels better. But right now, he said, best thing you can do, keep your arm immobile. I got it in a sling because that's the only position I can keep it in that doesn't hurt. So this morning I get up. I can't wash my hair by myself, so I'm washing with one hand.
3: She can only have donuts in one hand.
4: You know, she gets up at 2 so she can be here at 5.
3: All right.
4: Yeah. As high maintenance as you are, I mean, it was tough to get everything done this morning in one hand.
2: Yeah, and I went in to wake up Albert, and he's like, it's 4 o'clock. Let me go back in. And I said, get up. You have to help me put my bra on. So, my husband,
4: that's something a man might get out of bed for.
2: It took him a while, but, you know, he's fumbling for his glasses. So he gets on. I said, you're going to have to also do my makeup and my hair. And ladies, let me tell you something. You have not lived until your husband has applied your mascara.
4: It's Sunny Lee, makeup by Albert.
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9: Northbound 169 have a traffic issue slowing things down at 71st Street. That'll set you back about 10 minutes. 15 minutes of stop-and-go conditions right now leading into the road work at 96 coming in from 81st Street, southbound 75 with traffic.
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There's the King, George Strait, on Big Country 99.5 KVOO. You know, I love country music history, and I thought this was so interesting. I was just reading up on Hank Williams Sr. It was on this day back in 1949 that Hank Sr., as a 25-year-old, was inducted to the Grand Ole Opry, and he became the first performer in Opry history to receive 6 encores. However, 3 years later, if you know anything about Hank Sr., the way he lived kind of caught up to him, because he was eventually dismissed from the Opry and his membership revoked for habitual drunkenness and also missing shows. Here's his boy, Hank Jr. This is All My Rowdy Friends Are Coming Over Tonight on KVOO.

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0: 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Starting up at 5 o'clock. Right now, it's Oklahoma's own Toby Keith.
1: We got winners. We got losers. Chain smokers and boozers. And we got yuppies. 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

0: Oklahoma's own KVOO signed on the air in 1926, celebrating 100 years of the voice of Oklahoma. 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

thought she was hotter than a $2 pistol. 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

0: George Jones kicking off our fast train at 5 on Big Country 99.5 KVOO. So some folks were talking online about the best country breakup song. Now, near the top of the list, they had I'm Gonna Miss Her, Cowboy Rides Away, She's Acting Single, I'm Drinking Doubles from Gary Stewart. Love that one. But my all-time favorite's got to be this one from Mark Chestnut. Here's I Just Wanted You to Know.
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It's the Fast Train at 5 on Big Country 99.5 KVOO. Well, I'm sure you've heard we've got some severe weather chances this evening, so we've got Travis Meyer on standby keeping an eye on it. You may want to have that News on 6 weather app handy as well. Right now, it's Ricky Skaggs. Here's Country Boy on KVOO. I mean,

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2: There's a story that my daddy tells religiously, like clockwork every time he sees an opening in a conversation about the way things used to be.

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He went down, but they missed me by a hair. 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

0: Love that song from Montgomery Gentry. It is something to be proud of on Big Country 99.5 KVOO. Well, so glad to have you along this evening. I'm Tanner. I don't know if you saw that picture that we posted on Facebook a little bit ago, but we picked up an iconic piece of KVOO memorabilia today. And you might remember seeing these because they were along the Broken Arrow Expressway. It was those gold letters that were on our old building. It said KVOO, and I don't think anybody had any doubt where KVOO was located back when we were at 29th and Yale. But we moved out of that building back at the end of 2019, and ESDC Engineering took over that building. I was so glad, though, that they hung on to those letters. So we've got them now, and if you want to check that out, we've got the picture up on our Facebook page at Big Country 99.5.
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0: 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I'm Tanner and we'll be set up at Harps. 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
2: Shower and thunderstorm chances are increasing across the area. Some of those will be severe with some hail and wind. Those thunderstorms will be moving out as we work our way through about 8 to 9 o'clock tonight. But in the meantime, you do have to be aware that there will be some heavy downpours of rain, could be messing with your travel, along with, of course, the wind and hail. Most of those storms, though, will be moving south. We'll see temperatures dropping off to near 67. And a good day tomorrow with only a slight chance of showers and a high temperature around 85. From News on 6, I'm meteorologist Travis Meyer.
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12: On your way to Broken Arrow along the Creek Turnpike, there's a delay at the transition through 169. Northbound on 169 have a slowdown at 71st Street. Both sides of 75 now very heavy at stop and go at 96. With traffic, I'm Randy Fuller.
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0: 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Well, don't forget our VU Crew Summer Series with Shiner Bach is taking us to Gore tomorrow. Really looking forward to seeing y'all in Gore, so we'll have some KVOO 100th Anniversary merch for you to get. And also, you can get your name in the running to score some tickets to see these guys, Brooks and Dunn, in Oklahoma City. So that is Harps in Gore from noon to 1 tomorrow. I'll see you there.
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2: Big Country traffic from the Mullen Plumbing Traffic Center.
3: Eastbound on the BA, it's slow coming off the IDL downtown, but you're all clear after 21st Street. 15 minutes of heavy delays right now, southbound 169 from I-44 to the BA. Northbound 169, you're going to slow down at 71st. With traffic, I'm Randy Fuller.
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King, George Strait on Big Country 99.5 KVOO. I just learned today is apparently Corn on the Cob Day. Not sure where they got that from, but you know, my favorite way to do corn on the cob here lately, at least, has been to throw it on the Hasty Bake. Let it cook on there for a little bit. Man, I love my Hasty Bake. Here's Jody Messina. This is I'm All Right. Well, it's been

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I'm getting ready for our 90s Country Six Pack, and that's where I play six straight songs from the 90s. So if you love 90s Country, definitely going to want to stick around for this. And I always try to throw in a deep cut or something that we don't play too often. So we'll get to it at 6 o'clock, but to hold you over till then, here's Tim McGraw. This is KVOO. Spin.

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Here's Miss Yearwood kicking off our 90s country six-pack on Big Country 99.5 KVOO. So do you remember that McDonald's used to do those hot apple pie desserts back in the day? Well, apparently they're bringing those back in honor of America's 250th birthday. Sign me up. Talk about a little bit of nostalgia right there. Here's Colin Ray. This is KVOO. I came

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Hey, don't forget, Hoot Owl's got one final pair of tickets to go see Terry Clark up for grabs. She's making a stop at the Hard Rock September 3rd, and you could be there for free if you win those tickets at 7:15 tomorrow morning. Here she is with Poor, Poor, Pitiful Me. Yeah.

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15: Big Country traffic from the Mullen Plumbing Traffic Center.
16: Eastbound on the BA, it's slow coming off the IDL downtown, but you're all clear after 21st Street. 15 minutes of heavy delays right now, southbound 169 from I-44 to the BA. Northbound 169, you're going to slow down at 71st. With traffic, I'm Randy Fuller.
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0: 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Who's this?
1: This is Farley Fisher. I'm from Sepulpa.
0: Hey, Farley, what are you up to out in Sepulpa this evening?
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0: Well, thank you, sir, for having us on. Hope you have a good evening. Got Faith Hill on now. It's The Way You Love Me on KVOO.

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1: Aren't you from out in Tulsa? 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Just dropped a load of salsa.
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Here's the King, George Strait, on Big Country 99.5 KVOO. Well, hey, did you see our Throwback Thursday picture that was shared on Facebook earlier today? So this was from a KVOO remote broadcast back in the day at the American Red Cross.

0: And what's so cool about this picture, I think, is all the KVOO gear that they have on the table. Like, they've got a huge stack of KVOO 1170 hats, some shirts, and man, I would love to get my hands on some of that stuff. 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
1: Severe thunderstorm watch is in effect until 9 o'clock tonight for areas around Tulsa, including Tulsa. We're looking at showers and storms, a few of which will be severe with hail and wind. That'll be going on at least until about 7 to 8 o'clock, and areas from Tulsa to the north to the south could last a little longer. Lows tonight cooling off, so we'll be around 67 with most of the rain ending. And look for partly sunny skies for a Friday with a high temperature only around 85, a 10% chance of an isolated shower or thunderstorm. Saturday is hot with highs of right around 91, but increasing chances of storms for Saturday night that could be severe.
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Big Country 99.5 KVOO. I was just reading this story about a lady in Hartford, Connecticut. She had to have a snake removed from her car by a state trooper there. I guess she was driving down the road, saw the snake, and called 911. Now, I have often said that my number one fear on this earth is snakes. Hadn't thought about that, though. One getting in my truck. It's a new irrational fear of mine, I guess. Got Tracy Lawrence on now. It's Texas Tornado. You called me.

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Thank you so much for hanging out today. I'm Tanner. Time for me to hit the road and head back home to Collinsville because my buddy Johnny is coming in next at 7, so hope you have a terrific evening.

0: 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We are KVOO FM Henrietta, Tulsa. 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
2: 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She just came off of her number one song, I Never Promised You, Rose Garden, to this one. This was number one from the title track of her album, You're My Man. Your 70s at 7, Big Country, 99.5, KVOO, Lynn Anderson. Oh, wow.